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2: Fox News, I'm Therese Crowley. Secretary of State Rubio hosting a global anti-terror summit and warning that far-left political violence cannot be ignored. Treasury Secretary Scott Bessent says he's living proof.
3: I'm going to remind everyone in this room and all the media that I was the subject of an assassination attempt.
2: Massachusetts man traveled to the Capitol to kill Bessent to be sentenced next month. Iran waving a banner of President Trump in a casket amid new CENTCOM airstrikes, but the president says they also sent a sign of goodwill, releasing an American woman held hostage since last year. He gives a national address tonight at 9 Eastern. Michigan lawmakers protesting to Canada's prime minister over failure to manage Canada's forests, with smoke from 900 wildfires sending a hazardous plume across 17 U.S. states for a forest straight year. Detroit's air quality index at a dangerous 500. Over 100 is unhealthy. 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
4: Here's a look at your forecast. Cloudy skies expected this afternoon with a chance for scattered thunderstorms. Highs level off around 89. Slight chance for scattered thunderstorms with fog in spots tonight. Lows dip down to about 71. Partly cloudy skies. Mainly sunny skies develop with fog in spots early. Tomorrow, high temperatures reach up to 90. I'm staff meteorologist Derek Height. Currently,
5: 84. March down 4 3/4 at 479.5. August soybeans down 7 1/4 at 1195. September down 7 at 1185.25. November down 6 3/4 at 1195. September Chicago wheat down 2 3/4 at 674 3/4. December down 1 at 691. March up 3/4 at 704 1/4. August live cattle down 305 at 227.07. October down 272 at 223.27. August feeder cattle down 335 at 346.60. September down 402 at 340.35. October down 440 at 334.45. August lean hogs are down 5 cents at 100 and then 27 cents. With this look at your markets, I'm Kaylin Lair on TFN, the Farm Net.
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1: Here's a look at your forecast. Cloudy skies expected this afternoon with a chance for scattered thunderstorms. Highs level off around 89. Slight chance for scattered thunderstorms with fog in spots tonight. Lows dip down to about 71. Partly cloudy skies. Mainly sunny skies develop with fog in spots early tomorrow. High temperatures reach up to 90. I'm Staff Meteorologist Derek Height. Currently 84.
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2: News. I'm Carmen Roberts. The U.S. expands attacks on Iran, which calls Strait of Hormuz a red line as it retaliates. But White House Press Secretary Caroline Leavitt says
3: Iran very much continues to talk to the United States of America and express that they want to make a deal with us because they are suffering devastating blows on behalf of our United States military.
2: And Iran has launched attacks on Iraq, Bahrain, Jordan, and Kuwait as it tries to target U.S. forces. Parts of Texas are still facing a risk of flooding following extreme rainfall. Kendall County Judge Jane Stolarski tells reporters officials got advance notice of this flooding.
4: Although we had a great response to the last flood, we were even better positioned this time to pre-position assets because we had some notice.
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5: Here's a look at your forecast. Cloudy skies expected this afternoon with a chance for scattered thunderstorms. Daytime highs approaching 89. Partly cloudy skies with fog in spots. Tonight, slight chance for scattered thunderstorms. Lows level off around 71. Mainly sunny skies develop with fog in spots early. Tomorrow, high temperatures reach up to 90. I'm staff meteorologist Derek Height. Right now, 84.
6: Let's take a look at your closing settlement report. September corn down 6 at 441.5, December down 5.5 at 464, March down 4.75 at 479.5. August soybeans down 7.25 at 1195, September down 7 at 1185.25, November down 6.75 at 1195. September Chicago wheat down 2.75 at 674.75, December down 1 at 691, March up 3/4 at 704.25. August live cattle down 3.05 at 227.07, October down 272 at 223.27, August feeder cattle down 3.35 at 346.60, September down 4.02 at 340.35, October down 4.40 at 334.45. August lean hogs are down 5 cents at 127 cents. With this look at your markets, I'm Kaylin Lair on TFN, the Farm Net.
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0: Here's a look at your forecast. Cloudy skies expected this afternoon with a chance for scattered thunderstorms. Daytime highs approaching 89. Partly cloudy skies with fog in spots. Tonight, slight chance for scattered thunderstorms. Lows level off around 71. Mainly sunny skies develop with fog in spots early. Tomorrow, high temperatures reach up to 90. I'm staff meteorologist Derek Height. Right now, 87.
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2: News. I'm Carmen Roberts. The U.S. expands attacks on Iran, which calls Strait of Hormuz a red line as it retaliates. But White House Press Secretary Caroline Leavitt says
3: Iran very much continues to talk to the United States of America and express that they want to make a deal with us because they are suffering devastating blows on behalf of our United States military.
2: And Iran has launched attacks on Iraq, Bahrain, Jordan, and Kuwait as it tries to target U.S. forces. Parts of Texas are still facing a risk of flooding following extreme rainfall. Kendall County Judge Jane Stolarski tells reporters officials got advance notice of this flooding.
4: Although we had a great response to the last flood, we were even better positioned this time to pre-position assets because we had some notice.
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5: Here's a look at your forecast. Cloudy skies expected this afternoon with a chance for scattered thunderstorms. Daytime highs approaching 89. Partly cloudy skies with fog in spots. Tonight, slight chance for scattered thunderstorms. Lows level off around 71. Mainly sunny skies develop with fog in spots early. Tomorrow, high temperatures reach up to 90. I'm staff meteorologist Derek Height. Right now, 87.
6: Let's take a look at your closing sentiment report. September corn down 6 at 441.5. December down 5.5 at 464. March down 4.75 at 479.5. August soybeans down 7.25 at 1195. September down 7 at 1185.25. November down 6.75 at 1195. September Chicago wheat down 2.75 at 674.75. December down 1 at 691. March up 3/4 at 704.25. August live cattle down 305 at 227.07. October down 272 at 223.27. August feeder cattle down 335 at 346.60. September down 402 at 340.35. October down 440 at 334.45. August lean hogs are down 5 cents at 100 and then 27 cents. With this look at your markets, I'm Kaylin Lair on TFN, The Farm Net.
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0: Here's a look at your forecast. Cloudy skies expected this afternoon with a chance for scattered thunderstorms. Daytime highs approaching 89. Partly cloudy skies with fog in spots tonight. Slight chance for scattered thunderstorms. Lows level off around 71. Mainly sunny skies develop with fog in spots early tomorrow. High temperatures reach up to 90. I'm staff meteorologist Derek Height. Currently 85.
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0: Today I saw her for the first time since she left me. And she said, I got a favor to ask of you. And I said, all right, what is it? And she said, you know, you always told me if I ever needed any help, just to ask you and that you'd help me. And I said, yeah, I remember. And she said, well, there's this fella that I've been going with. And I just found out that he's been slipping around on me. And I thought that maybe if you'd write me a letter and tell me that you miss me and that you still love me, that he might find it and he might read it and it might make him jealous and I might not lose it. And I said, okay, I'll write you the letter.
1: Dear sweetheart, just a line to let you know that I still think about you and I still love you so. I remember your kisses and every time you held me tight. But most of all, I remember the good times that we had each night. Dear sweetheart, if you're lonely, just let me know, for you're still my one and only and I still love you so. I'm gonna close for now, sweetheart, and try to go on without you. But don't forget, I'll always love you, no matter what you do. So now, I've written the letter the way you've asked me to. And I hope it makes him jealous the way you want it to. For I've told you that I still love you, and I want to be with you.
0: But you know, sweetheart, the saddest part, I'm not pretending, for I still do.

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2: Fox News, I'm Tom Graham. President Trump planning to reveal new details about America's election security in a speech to the nation tonight. Fox's Jared Halpern.
3: The president plans to reveal newly declassified intelligence assessments about vulnerabilities to election systems during 2020.
4: It will shock you if you have an honest eye listening to the president tonight.
3: White House Press Secretary Caroline Levitt says President Trump will also remark on intensifying attacks on Iran and the economy.
2: Democrats are warning the president is attempting to delegitimize the upcoming midterm elections. Catastrophic flooding continues in parts of Texas today. Emergency crews conducting water rescues. Fox Weather's Robert Ray is in Uvalde, 80 miles west of San Antonio.
5: Over 25 people were rescued yesterday. More rescues happening here today. Unfortunately, what we're dealing with right now is more rain on the way.
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6: Here's a look at your forecast. Cloudy skies expected this afternoon with a chance for scattered thunderstorms. Daytime highs approaching 89. Partly cloudy skies with fog in spots tonight. Slight chance for scattered thunderstorms. Lows level off around 71. Mainly sunny skies develop with fog in spots early tomorrow. High temperatures reach up to 90. I'm staff meteorologist Derek Height. Currently 85.
7: Let's take a look at your closing sentiment report. September corn down 6 at 441.5, December down 5.5 at 464, March down 4.75 at 479.5. August soybeans down 7.25 at 1195, September down 7 at 1185.25, November down 6.75 at 1195. September Chicago wheat down 2.75 at 674.75, December down 1 at 691, March up 3/4 at 704.25, August live cattle down 305 at 227.07, October down 272 at 223.27, August feeder cattle down 335 at 346.60, September down 402 at 340.35, October down 440 at 334.45. August lean hogs are down 5 cents at 100 and then 27 cents. With this look at your markets, I'm Kaylin Lair on TFN, The Farm Net.
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this old world is full of singers, but just a few are chosen to tear your heart out when they sing. 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No, there'll never be another.

You know the heart of country music still beats in Luke the Drifter. You can tell it when he sang I Saw the Light. Old Marty, Hank, and Lefty, why I can feel them right here with me.

0: Here's a look at your forecast. Cloudy skies expected this afternoon with a chance for scattered thunderstorms. Daytime highs approaching 89. Partly cloudy skies with fog in spots. Tonight, slight chance for scattered thunderstorms. Lows level off around 71. Mainly sunny skies develop with fog in spots early. Tomorrow, high temperatures reach up to 90. I'm staff meteorologist Derek Height. Currently 85.
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2: Fox News. I'm Carmen Roberts. The U.S. military carries out another night of attacks on Iran as the two countries fight for control of the Strait of Hormuz. Fox's Lucas Tomlinson has more from Tel Aviv.
3: Iran has responded to these strikes by launching attacks of its own today against Iraq, Bahrain, Jordan, and Kuwait. And the Kuwaiti army just said it shot down 33 drones today.
2: Smoke from hundreds of Canadian wildfires is pouring across the border, pushing air from New England to the Midwest to unhealthy levels.
4: Ontario Premier Doug Ford says 150 fire crews and nearly 50 firefighting aircraft are working around the clock to extinguish these fires.
2: Fox's Asher Red in Toronto. And more than 500 people are feared dead after boats capsize in Burma. 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
5: Here's a look at your forecast. Cloudy skies expected this afternoon with a chance for scattered thunderstorms. Daytime highs approaching 89. Partly cloudy skies with fog in spots. Tonight, slight chance for scattered thunderstorms. Lows level off around 71. Mainly sunny skies develop with fog in spots early. Tomorrow, high temperatures reach up to 90. I'm staff meteorologist Derek Height. Right now, 82.
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2: I was toting my pack along the dusty Winnemucca road, when along came a semi with a high-end canvas-covered load. If you're going to Winnemucca, Mac, with me you can ride. And so I climbed into the cab and then I settled down inside. He asked me if I'd seen a road with so much dust and sand, and I said, listen,

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0: Here's a look at your forecast. Partly cloudy skies and foggy tonight, with a slight chance for scattered storms. Lows level off around 71. Mainly clear skies develop with fog in spots early tomorrow. High temperatures reach up to 90. Clear skies tomorrow night. Lows dip down to about 73. Low 90s Saturday and Sunday, with a slight chance of thunderstorms Saturday. I'm staff meteorologist Derek Height. Currently, it's 85 degrees.
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2: Fox News, I'm Tom Graham. The Pentagon launching strikes against a commercial vessel today, claiming the ship was attempting to break a U.S. naval blockade of Iranian ports.
3: For the first time since President Trump ordered a resumption of the naval blockade, U.S. forces disabled an oil tanker, firing Hellfire missiles at the stacks, trying to run through it to Iran's Karg Island.
2: Fox's Lucas Tomlinson, Immigration Enforcement offering new guidance to ICE officers across the country, telling them they can resume traffic stops, but only if at least one agent is wearing a body camera. White House spokeswoman Caroline Levitt.
4: The president and the secretary of Homeland Security are on the same page that vehicle stops are a necessary tool that ICE agents need.
2: Critics of President Trump's immigration policies calling for more transparency. This week, two immigrants were killed during traffic encounters. 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
5: Here's a look at your forecast. Partly cloudy skies and foggy tonight, with a slight chance for scattered storms. Lows level off around 71. Mainly clear skies develop with fog in spots early tomorrow. High temperatures reach up to 90. Clear skies tomorrow night. Lows dip down to about 73. Low 90s Saturday and Sunday, with a slight chance of thunderstorms Saturday. I'm staff meteorologist Derek Height. Currently, it's 85 degrees.
0: 97.9 KFBD.